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1: Nocivella.
0: Running on the red lights. The middle finger was a peace sign. Yeah. We were sipping on emotions. Smoking and inhaling every moment. It was reckless and we

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2: I'm the Scat Man.
3: Yeah. And I'm the Hat Man.

0: Schwarze Welle.
1: Hey, it's me. I just want to leave a message, because when I'm with you, I'm so lost. Because I love you so much.